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preset should already be here. And if it's not, can we really have a discussion about that? 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I mean, what are you thinking? I know you got work. I know you got school. I know you got all. Come on, lock it in. Hot 104.9.

She'll be all right. 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
1: 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I care because it's what I was put on this earth to do.
2: I'm Ben, and I work at United Healthcare. 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That's what committed to care means to me.

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3: Hey.
2: And today we speak to a guy who just booked his very first international flight.
3: Oh.
4: Hey.
2: He's never been out of the country before, does not know what to expect.
3: Oh, man, so exciting.
5: Yeah.
3: Good for you.
2: And he's about to learn, thanks to his wife who set him up for this, that when you fly first class international, things are very different.
3: Oh, my God. He's going to ruin himself forever if that's what he's going to do.
2: He's either going to love it or really love it.
4: Yeah.
2: In your phone tap right after this.
6: Hello.
2: Good morning. Am I speaking with a Mr. Jason Lawton?
6: Yes, is he?
2: Hi, Jason. My name is Freddie. I'm calling from Airlines Customer Service.
6: Oh, sure. Hi.
2: Hi. You're taking a flight with us this Saturday nonstop to London?
6: I am, yeah.
2: Great. Now, it says you're flying first class, but you haven't filled out any of the passenger preference selections off our app.
6: Oh, I didn't know there were such things.
2: Oh, you didn't?
6: Yeah, no. I've never flied internationally, so it's kind of my first time.

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8: One of our favorite listeners, Monica, is back, and she's a professional stay-at-home daughter.
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11: Or AKA take over for the parents.
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8: She's hoping that man might be DeAndre. Ooh. But he's not reaching out after they went to a fancy movie theater that included a nice little cuddle sesh in the chairs. So what's his deal?
9: Yeah.
8: We're about to find out.
9: I mean, he drives an E-Class. He obviously can take on a stay-at-home daughter.
11: Yeah,
9: right?
11: Easily.
9: Am I picking up right on that Mercedes?
10: Exactly.
8: Her name's Monica.
9: No.
8: Oh, sorry.
9: The car is Mercedes.
11: Yeah,
9: right.
11: Okay.
9: Jeff,
8: my bad. Okay.
9: Jeff.
8: Misread that one.
11: Good thing his name isn't Bentley, or we'd have a very confusing
8: yeah, this
11: convo.
8: Would be really, really... twist
9: Are
8: our
9: you
8: brains
9: here with
8: up.
9: Me, Jeff?
8: I don't know if I am.
9: Okay.
8: I'm wondering, is there any chance that DeAndre got upset because he didn't get a chance to see the movie?
9: What?
8: Because guys and girls are different like that.
12: They weren't talking during it.
9: Like, that's the whole point of going to see the movie, is not the
8: I don't know. It'd be like, Jose, movie. If you took a girl to a baseball game and you never actually watched the baseball game.
9: You're not supposed to.
11: Yeah, well, I wouldn't be too upset.
8: Then why did you go?
9: Then why'd you take her there?
8: Exactly.
11: I went to feed her.
8: Why did they go to the movie if they're not going to watch the... Whatever. It's fine.
9: You're just the wrong. I've been the right on this
11: It's
9: one,
11: an excuse
9: sure.
11: to be together, Jeff.
8: I'll take another L on this one, okay? I'll take all the L's.
10: It all depends. It all depends. If it was an action movie, then I could see, but it wasn't.
9: Okay.
11: It was purposely not an action movie.
8: Okay. Then who cares what happens?
10: You're right.
8: So let's just call DeAndre. Hopefully he picks up the phone and we can get some answers, but here we go.
13: Hello?
8: Hey, we're looking to speak with DeAndre.
13: This is him?
9: Okay.
8: Hey, man. This is a radio show. We're called Brooke and Jeffrey in the Morning.
9: Hey, DeAndre.
11: Hey, good morning, man.
9: The whole show's
13: here
9: with
13: you. Hey, what's going on? What's going on?
9: Hey. Welcome.
8: I like your welcoming vibe. Thank you. We are we're doing a segment here. It's called a Second Date Update, and we're trying to help out a listener who hasn't been able to get a hold of you lately. It's a woman named Monica.
13: Okay. Yeah. Got you. Okay.
9: Okay. That's not a bad reaction.
8: I mean,
9: it sounds like you guys had a pretty fun date.
8: We heard about you two going to the movies together. Monica said that she had a great time.
9: Dude, and she appreciated that you upgraded to the nice theater.
8: Very much. That was a good move.
13: Yeah. I mean, she's cool.
8: Okay. Yeah.
13: She's cool. She's cute. I mean, she has high standards, but no, she's not my speed like that.
9: What do you mean?
11: Uh-oh.
8: Are you just saying in general she's not your speed, or is there something like specific that happened that made you think that way?
11: It's hard to match a Mercedes.
8: Yeah, I know.
13: A specific situation, it made me a little uncomfortable, kind of like questioning things. I was like, I'm cool on her.
11: Oh,
8: a little uncomfortable.
9: Wait. Huh. I mean, because you obviously thought she was attractive because you're the one that hit on her at the car wash, right?
13: Right.
8: Mm-hmm.
9: So it was an action. It was something she did.
13: Yeah.
8: Would you mind telling us what it is?
13: Well, we were watching a scary movie.
9: Oh, scary movie.
11: Oh, you guys would do a scary movie?
9: Dude, that's perfect for a first date. You have to cuddle for one of those.
11: Sorry, I don't watch any of them, so.
8: You're not so much cuddling as clinging to each other for life.
9: Yeah. That's the exciting part. Okay. And then the guy gets to be the hero, you know, by saving the scared girl.
8: Sometimes a woman can be a hero in these movies, too,
11: bro.
8: Let's not.
9: I'm talking about in the

0: movie. I'm talking about watching the movie, Jeff. Okay. Again, it's not about the plot.
1: Once again, I'm going to stand up for the women in this one.
2: Thank
1: sorry.
2: You, Jeff. You're such a
1: anyway, okay. Continue, DeAndre. You're watching the scary movie and what?
3: I see her get up from her seat. So I'm thinking she's going, you know, to go to the concession stand or go order some food or, you know, go to the restroom.
2: Yeah.
1: Uh-huh.
3: And she swings her leg over the armrest, and next thing you know, she's sitting on my lap.
0: Oh.
3: In my chair.
2: Oh. Hey, oh, you that's guys, a good thing.
0: But it was those big, big chairs, right, that are basically like a Lazy Boy recliner.
1: Yeah, right.
3: Yeah, those are Lazy Boy recliners, but, I mean, it's dark, and people can still see us. I mean, even oh, though, yeah. it's, you know.
2: Because the screen's bright.
0: And it wasn't an invite, per se, is what you're saying.
1: Right. She just went right for the lap.
3: Yeah, and then on top of that, she just pinned me to the chair, and I can't see the movie, so I'm like, what the hell's going on? Oh.
0: Wait, she was
2: in your lap?
0: She was actually sitting on you?
3: Yeah.
1: Oh, God.
2: I can see now.
0: Okay. That's uncomfortable.
2: Like yeah, really cuddling. Not,
1: we thought that you two were, like, next to each other.
2: Through yeah. the chair.
1: We didn't know she was on top of you.
3: No, and then she started kissing my neck, and then she whispered in my ear, like, Daddy, you like this? And I'm like... I'm saying, yeah, just to, like, go with the flow of things, but I'm like, I'm thinking to myself, like, hell no, like, why are you sitting on my lap like this? So I kind of made an excuse. I'm like, I got to run to the restroom real quick. I got to go to the little boy's room.
2: Uh-huh. Okay.
3: And when I get back, she tried it one more time, and she tried it again. I'm like, okay.
0: Because she thought you went to the bathroom to freshen up for the experience.
2: What'd you do? Go immediately? I got to go again?
3: Yeah. No, I dropped my phone. I dropped my phone so I could get out of the seat again.
2: You dropped
1: it. Oh, you purposely threw it on the ground?
0: You guys are so hated in that theater right
1: now.
0: Oh,
1: yeah, my
2: God. Coming in and out and dropping and making noise.
1: Okay, now I see what you mean by you felt it.
4: I cannot believe what I'm hearing. You got to be kidding me.
2: Oh.
1: Okay, well, all right.
0: That's got to be hard to hear.
2: This is like a
3: what the hell?
1: DeAndre, that's Monica. She's been on the other line of this call waiting to... to talk to you. Normally, we would introduce her, but she just jumped
2: in.
0: I don't blame her.
1: Yeah.
0: I don't blame her.
1: She just jumped right up onto our laps.
4: Yeah, because I don't know what you're talking about.
2: Sorry, what'd you say?
4: I don't know what you're talking about. Yeah, I did go a little something more like that than my story, but that's not the point. The point is, if there was a problem, you should have said it. Like, what's the big deal? You trying to say I'm a big woman? Is that what you're trying to imply?
2: No.
3: I never said that.
2: Not insinuated.
3: No. What do you think? I mean, my legs got tired. I mean, I'm...
1: feeling in my entire lower half.
4: You could have easily said something, anything, except for avoiding me and not answering me, not calling me, not doing nothing. You didn't even say anything about it.
0: I will say, think about it, DeAndre. You would like clear communication from a woman. Like, hey, if you went too far, you want to know, right?
2: Yeah.
4: So now I need to call the whole radio station to figure out why you avoided me. Hello, we're grown.
1: Okay.
2: Well, you live with your parents.
1: I think the other part of it was DeAndre was mentioning he felt uncomfortable with you, like, kissing on him and climbing on him in front of all these people, like, out in public.
4: Yeah, so I'm going to tell you something. If you're not on me and I'm not on you, then something's wrong with you, because PDA doesn't stand for private display of affection. It stands for public.
2: Loves PDA.
1: All right.
0: Okay.
2: She wants everyone to know.
4: I do, because that's my man. Ain't nobody going to tell me that I can't level my man in a movie theater.
0: Well, Monica, you've been on one date with him. He barely knows you.
2: he doesn't even know.
4: You have a point there.
0: Okay.
1: Yeah.
4: That's what I'm saying. All he had to do was say something.
0: Okay. That's reasonable. Yeah. That is reasonable, DeAndre. She's hearing you.
2: Uh-huh.
0: Like,
2: yeah.
0: You
2: we're starting to meet in the middle a
0: you
2: little
0: need
2: here.
0: To
4: let's call it like it is. Oh. You're too broke to afford me. Those fancy little movie tickets probably set you back up.
2: Okay.
0: I was
2: like
0: trying to get to the point where you guys were going to go out again, Monica. What are you doing?
1: DeAndre hasn't even said anything yet. Like, DeAndre, you're not totally against PDA.
3: I'm not against PDA. I just don't like get mounted and, like, thrashed in my feet in the movie theater.
4: What?
1: I picture her like just like she's riding a mechanical bull, like it's off the movie.
2: They're like,
4: it wasn't even like that.
2: Oh,
1: I know, I'm just exaggerating. That's,
3: whatever. I mean, I pay for my tickets. I mean, I have no problem buying tickets and taking a woman on a date. But I mean, me being broke, I mean, she doesn't even know me. She just met me on the first. This is our first date. So.
4: No, whatever. He paid for the tickets. And that's why he wanted to see the movie so bad and didn't want me in his lap.
0: Okay,
4: and
0: that's
4: so that's it is what it is.
3: I didn't want you in my lap.
4: It is
3: because...
4: what it is. So guess what? I already know I'm probably going to see him back at the car wash. And what I'm going to do is spray him down because he didn't get any and he sounds like something's wrong with him in his
0: You're
4: whole brain.

0: down with a home.
1: That's going to cost you money.
2: Oh, there's soap in my eye.
3: I don't know. At this point, DeAndre, I may say you need to go to a different car wash.
2: Yeah. Yeah, I think there's lots of options.
4: I'll keep that in mind. I'll definitely keep that in mind.
1: But we haven't even offered to send you out on another date, and we would be the ones to pay for it.
3: Wait. She likes public displays of everything. Huh? Anger. Yeah.
1: I mean, honestly, we don't even know if she likes him or not anymore, because a lot of stuff has happened in this call. Monica, are you still interested in going out with DeAndre again?
5: I think we don't communicate well with each other. I like to mount. He don't like to be mounted. So that's that.
3: How does it feel? I feel like that's really emotionally mature.
1: That was. Sorry, DeAndre. You blew your shot to get mounted in public.
2: Jeez.
4: Well, I'll be all right. I think I'll be all right.
2: Okay. With no one on your lap, you're going to be okay. Right.
1: Driving off in your Mercedes E-Class that we heard about. That's a nice car.
2: Yeah, that's a nice car, by the way.
5: The dirty one.
2: Oh, it's dirty now. She's so upset. Very
3: not after you're done with that hose, Monica. Yeah.
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2: There's a very fine line between being polite and being flirty.
3: Oh.
2: I mean, it's usually pretty easy to tell. Like, for example, a barista writing, "Have a nice day" on your coffee cup.
4: Yeah, totally normal.
3: That's polite.
2: Not

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1: Back in the 70s, a bar opened up on the Tallahassee Strip, and you know which one I'm talking about. You've been here before, after work, after a long week, hell, even after you said you were heading home. 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Some places try to reinvent themselves. Not this one. Poor Paul's Poorhouse, the best damn bar in town, is back. Same room, same bar you walked into years ago and somehow never really left. Same kind of nights that turned into stories. You didn't outgrow this place. Life got busy. Poor Paul's. Back like it never left.
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1: Not too long ago, we had a listener on this show named Monica. And if you're a regular, you would definitely remember what happened when she was taken to a Buffalo Wild Wings for her date. And she refused to get out of the car.
2: I don't know if I'm a regular. Oh, right. I tune in from time to time, yeah. though. I think I remember this.
3: Yeah, right, because she was above it, right?
1: Yeah, she said, I'm way too classy for a place like this. Oh. And it turned out the guy actually owned the Buffalo Wild Wings.
3: She didn't care.
1: Did not matter to her at all.
3: Oh. She's not eating with her fingies.
1: So, big argument ensued. They called each other names. It was not a success.
3: Which is classy. Name calling always really.
1: Very.
3: Really high class.
1: But it was extremely entertaining. We have to say that. And which is why I'm extremely happy that she's back with us today. Monica, I'm just really hoping you haven't lowered your standards, because, girl, you deserve the best.
3: Call him a name, Monica. Hurry, quick.
4: Hey, guys. I know I do. I know I deserve the best, so you don't have to tell me that.
3: Okay,
1: good. Monica, you've moved on to bigger and better things. Who's this new man, and what's his net worth? Go ahead.
4: Well, I don't really know his net worth, but I know he's not broke. His name is DeAndre.
3: Remember, it's not about money for her. It's just about, like, living to a higher standard and treating her correctly, if I remember right.
4: Right, right.
2: Oh, okay.
1: Where'd you meet this high-level individual?
4: Well, I met DeAndre at a car wash. Because I like to keep my Mercedes clean.
3: Oh.
4: So, yes, my mom and dad give me money to take care of that every week.
3: Wait, what?
2: Your mom and dad?
3: Did you say, is that a joke?
1: No, that's right, because you live with your parents, right?
4: Yes.
3: Oh.
1: What, and what

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3: One of our favorite listeners, Monica, is back, and she's a professional stay-at-home daughter.
4: Yeah.
5: Yep.
3: Those are her words, not mine, by the way.
4: I forget. She doesn't work at all? You don't work at all, Monica?
6: No, I don't.
4: Okay.
6: No,
4: yeah.
7: What a life.
3: She lives at home with her parents until she finds herself a quality man who will propose and take good care of her.
7: Or AKA take over for the parents.
4: Yeah, I hope there's a good dowry.
3: She's hoping that man might be DeAndre. Ooh. But he's not reaching out after they went to a fancy movie theater that included a nice little cuddle sesh in the chairs. So what's his deal?
4: Yeah.
3: We're about to find out.
4: I mean, he drives an E-Class. He obviously can take on a stay-at-home daughter.
7: Yeah,
4: right?
7: Easily.
4: Am I picking up right on that Mercedes?
6: Exactly.
3: Her name's Monica.
4: No.
3: Oh, sorry.
4: The car is Mercedes.
7: Yeah,
4: right.
7: Okay.
4: Jeff,
3: my bad. Okay.
4: Jeff.
3: Misread that one.
7: Good thing his name isn't Bentley, or we'd have a very confusing
3: yeah, this would
7: convo.
3: Be really, really twist our brains
4: here with
3: up.
4: Me, Jeff?
3: I don't know if I am.
4: Okay.
3: I'm wondering, is there any chance that DeAndre got upset because he didn't get a chance to see the movie?
4: What?
3: Because guys and girls are different like that.
5: They weren't talking during
4: no,
5: it.
4: Like, that's the whole point of going to see the movie, is not the
3: I don't know. It'd be like, Jose, movie. If you took a girl to a baseball game and you never actually watched the baseball game.
4: You're not supposed to.
7: Yeah, well, I wouldn't be too upset.
3: Then why did you go?
4: Then why'd you take her there?
3: Exactly.
7: I went to feed her.
3: Why did they go to the movie if they're not going to watch the... Whatever. It's
4: no,
3: fine.
4: No, you're just the wrong. I'm in the right on this
7: It's
4: one,
7: an excuse
4: sure.
7: to be together, Jeff.
3: I'll take another L on this one, okay?
4: Yeah.
3: I'll take all the L's.
6: It all depends. It all depends. If it was an

0: adult content only or super adult content?
1: What the hell is super adult?
0: Oh, so you're interested.
1: No, I just never heard of that.
0: I just know you must have headphones for the super adult content and earmuffs covering the headphones because it gets pretty loud.
1: Do you not understand? My wife is on the flight with me. This is like an anniversary trip.
0: Oh, okay. Oh, so maybe more of an adult plus experience.
1: Mm-hmm. What?
0: In that one, you share headphones, which unfortunately are shaman blessed.
1: Okay, you said that wasn't involved in this. There's no more shaman blessed thing.
0: Not with the entertainment, but with the headphones, yes.
1: Oh, and what? He blessed them on the toilet?
0: Well, that I can't speak to, but I do know the shaman blessed this prank phone call that we're doing on the radio right now.
1: Well,
0: set up by your wife, of course, because she listens to our radio show.
1: What?
0: You picking up on this? Because my name is Jeff.
1: No.
0: Yeah.
1: Oh, man. Oh, yeah. God.
0: Yeah, man. I'm not from the airline. I'm from Brooke and Jeffrey in the morning.
1: And
0: your wife wanted us to do a phone tap on you.
1: Oh, Sandra.
0: Yeah, she told us that you've never traveled international before. And I didn't even get to tell you that as a first class passenger, you get to fly the plane for 10 whole minutes.
1: Oh, my God.
0: How cool is that?
1: As long as there's no shaman meals, I'm really looking forward to it.
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6: As you head out the door this morning, you're going to notice that it's still very warm and muggy out there. A few showers cannot be ruled out as we move throughout the early parts of the morning. Scattered to numerous showers and storms are expected throughout your Monday. From the ABC 27 First to Know Weather Center, I'm meteorologist Jillian Preddy.
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3: Would you say you're generous or stingy when it comes to tipping?
4: Generous.
3: Mm-hmm. It's Brooke and Jeffrey in the morning. Alexis, I'm assuming that whenever you go out with people, you're not exactly stingy, but you're also not paying for anything either. So you encourage everybody else to tip.
5: Of course. Yeah. I'm like, 30%, come on, pay it.
3: Yeah. That's so kind of you. But the reason I bring it up is because a new study by Food and Wine magazine looked at the states that tip the best and the worst.
6: Oh,
3: and
6: interesting.
3: The results were actually a little surprising. States that tip best: New Hampshire,
4: of course,
3: West Virginia, mm-hmm. and Delaware all tip above 21%, with Delaware at 22%.
6: Well, I don't know much about Delaware, but it feels like there's fancy people there.
4: Yeah,
6: am I wrong?
4: Totally.
7: Lots of corporations.
3: Yeah. Oh, yeah. That is true, actually. Yeah. States that tip the worst, though: Nevada at 18.2%.
6: Oh, really?
4: All the tourists.
6: Maybe because they're just doing too many restaurants in Vegas and they're drunk and they didn't realize that they were supposed to hit the tip.
4: You're down on money.
6: Yeah, totally.
3: Also just Reno in general.
4: Yeah. There's Reno.
3: Washington State at 17.8%.
6: Oh. Oh,
4: that's kind of shocking.
3: Second worst tippers in the country.
6: I can't believe my state isn't on there that I grew up in, Idaho.
3: Yeah, it's not on there.
6: Whoa.
3: But no surprise at number one.
6: The worst?
3: Number one worst, where I grew up, California. 17.3%.
4: You guys get taxed on literally everything.
6: Yeah, and minimum wage is really high there, right? So you don't feel as bad.
3: Exactly. Like, why?

0: say that because police in San Mateo say two teens were riding in a Waymo self-driving vehicle earlier this week while drinking alcohol and firing water from a toy gun at people outside the car.
1: Ain't nobody got time for that.
2: Yeah, they just thought, oh, this is the coolest idea ever.
3: No parents.
4: I would love to shame them, but I probably would have done the same thing as a teenager if I had access to that type of technology.
0: But the Waymo's onboard cameras detected the behavior, and the vehicle pulled into a shopping center while notifying the company's support team. After, police were called to the scene, and officers surrounded the vehicle and detained both kids.
2: Did they get shot with water guns, though?
4: Yeah.
2: I mean, come on. Yeah, I don't know. You got to get a couple
0: squirts
2: in.
0: Tit for tat.
4: I think they probably wet themselves because they were so scared.
0: Waymo says its vehicles have interior cameras, and in urgent situations, supervisors can access live video during a ride.
2: Good.
0: Which means in this situation, that actually happened, and the kids are lucky it didn't drive them straight to police headquarters.
4: I mean, it might as well.
0: Yeah.
4: You know?
0: It is nice to get the police escort into the jail cell, though. That feels
2: Yeah, they got driven around all day.
4: Yeah.
0: Luxury. This next laser story is out of the Sunshine Society. Ooh. Remember when Hot Girl Summer was a thing?
4: Yeah. Yeah, that was so fun.
3: This summer doesn't have a name.
0: Actually, it does.
3: Oh.
0: I mean, back then, all the women were out with the goal of living their best life with their friends. Uh-huh. But now that's out. And something called yearning is in.
5: Oh, yeah.
4: That does not sound as fun, Jeff.
0: Yeah, not as cool of a nickname for summer. But proponents of the movement say having a crush is back in.
4: I can get behind a summer crush. I mean, I'm married. It's not for me, but I'm excited for others.
0: The summer of yearning is all about having a deep, persistent, and emotional longing for a partner. Many experts say singles are experiencing dating fatigue now at higher rates than ever before, and they're desperate to experience a genuine connection again.
3: I feel like summer's the time you act on it. You make moves.
2: The genuine connections don't exist anymore is the problem.
4: I know, but crushes are so fun, you guys. Yes, they feel so good.
0: So how do you do it? Experts say you need to look for emotional tension and not just physical attraction and intimacy.
4: Yeah, but how do you put that in a picture? For your app, you know?
0: That's the question. You got to find someone that you slowly want to move closer to. But it's official. The summer of yearn is on.
4: Hey. Summer of yearn. You're not going to use that? You don't think it's going to be in the next Cardi B song
3: yearn
4: or anything?
3: Girl summer?
4: Yeah.
0: Let's go to your next laser story out of the friendly skies. If you paid extra for a window seat on an airplane, you expect to sit at a window seat, right?
4: Dude, I hate when you get the one seat that doesn't have the window.
2: Yeah,
3: the in-between.
2: There's a couple configurations.
4: It sucks.
0: Well, some passengers are suing United and Delta because they were charged up to $170 extra for so-called window seats and then had to sit next to a blank wall.
2: Delta, but I'm in a Delta group and there's constantly people posting about this one window.
4: I could have made money on this situation.
0: If you were litigious enough.
4: Dang it.
0: United argued that a window seat simply means it's a seat next to the side of the craft. And that doesn't guarantee an actual window.
2: Then call it a side seat. Don't call it a window seat.
4: Well, what I find myself doing when I'm in that seat and there's no window is like trying to peer into the window of a person in front of me. Like peek through the side.
3: Oh, yeah.
0: Sure. Sure. A federal judge, however, just recently allowed the lawsuit to move forward. And the missing windows aren't a mistake. Aircraft design and cabin layouts mean some rows simply just can't have them. But since the lawsuit, United's updated its website to warn customers when a seat doesn't actually come with a window
2: view. That's all we ask. Just say, this seat will not have a window.
4: Yeah, I'm with you. It's just like when you go to the concert and now they have to tell you there's a pole in front of you.
2: Yeah, obstructed view.
4: Yeah,
3: that's true.
0: Let's go to your final laser story out of Jackpot Junction.
2: Hey.
0: You ever heard of the lottery curse? It's the notion that if you ever win the lottery, you will be plagued by scandal, regret, and eventually lose everything you have in a short amount of time.
4: Wasn't there like a whole show based on this? The lottery ruined my life?
2: Yeah, literally.
0: Well, new research finds it's absolutely not true. USA Today reporters found 31 people who hit Powerball for at least $50 million between 2012 and 2016.
4: Whoa.
0: And then they checked back with them 10 years later to see how they're doing now. And turns out of the 31 very wealthy people, only two had completely crashed and burned.
2: Wow.
4: Sounds like chances I'm willing to take. You want to give me $50 million?

0: you can either crash and burn with money or without. Yeah. So it doesn't matter.
1: I mean, sure, they dealt with lawsuits and poor decision making and even one attempted murder.
2: Oh, dang.
3: No.
1: But all the other winners were doing just fine, thank you.
3: And even, I just heard attempted.
1: Yeah.
3: You know?
1: Unsuccessful. It's a good point.
2: What? I just tried to give him some money. I almost crushed him with my wallet.
1: Yeah. However, they did all report that in the first year or two after winning, they did have to deal with a burst of unwanted fame, relentless requests for money.
2: Oh, yeah, that's going to happen.
1: And a very steep learning curve.
3: That's my life.
1: After that,
2: After
1: that, though, almost all of them are living in multi-million dollar homes.
3: Okay.
1: Some have started charitable foundations.
3: That's awesome.
1: And others just take lavish vacations anytime they want.
4: Oh,
2: dude, if you could pay off a nice home, just pay it off.
3: Can you imagine?
2: You're good. Then you're going
0: to
2: be fine.
0: It doesn't even have to be a nice home.
2: Yeah, literally.
3: Yeah.
1: So now that you know that, go out and win yourself the lottery today.
2: Okay, let's go buy tickets.
1: It absolutely won't ruin your life unless you're this guy.
2: Oh, no, you won?
1: He blew his first lottery win on 100 gallons of Shell Slicker. I don't even know what that is, but he sounds pretty happy.
2: That must have been a lot of fun.
3: There's probably a lawsuit out
1: there. A lot of joy there. Yeah. That sound means Laser Stories has come to an end for the day. We'll do it again, same time on Wednesday.
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1: What are the topics you should never bring up on a first date? Religion.
2: Yep.
1: Politics.
3: Yeah.
1: And, oh, wow, look at that. We're hanging out on the anniversary of the day that I proposed to my ex-girlfriend in Paris right before our love fell apart.
3: Oh, my God.
2: Is that what she said no to?
1: What a coincidence.
2: Yeah. Well,
1: today, one guy makes that horrible mistake.
3: Oh,
1: plus,
3: man.
1: Two amateur musicians appear. One makes music with his voice. The other makes music with... Well, we're not really sure what they're using. But you'll hear all that when we play their messages in a brand new loser line coming up at 9:10.
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3: Hey girl, what's up with you?
4: Wait a minute, is this the right number?
5: It's the loser line.
3: Come on, just call me back.
6: If you haven't heard the loser line before, it works like this. Let's say someone approaches you when you're out at the club and uses this charming pickup line on you.
7: Hey, do you like bagels?
3: Oh.
7: Cause you're definitely bagels.
3: Oh, so good.
7: Oh, yeah.
8: Bagels.
9: No. I didn't like that one. No.
6: Whatever you do, don't tell him that you have a gluten allergy and sneeze directly into his pineapple marg.
7: Hey, that cost me $18.
6: Instead, tell him that you want to hang out sometimes so you can smother him with love and cream cheese.
3: Ooh.
6: And that's when you slide him the number to the loser line. So hopefully he calls it and leaves an awkward voicemail we can play over the air. Voicemails like this one.
10: Next message.
11: Hey, it's Kyle. We met Friday over at you said I should call, so here I am. And I want to apologize. If I seem distracted, it was this guy at the other end of the bar who looked exactly like me. I mean, exactly. Whoa. And I didn't tell you because I didn't want you to freak out or anything. But yeah, me and this dude, we kept making eye contact all night. And like, eventually I had to leave because maybe if he's like from the Matrix and he has come back just to learn my style and then take over my identity in some other kind of future dimension or something, like that would be screwed up. Not like I believe in that, but that's for whack jobs to figure out. So, okay, if you want to grab dinner sometime, just say so. Thanks.
10: Next message.
3: Wow.
6: How could that woman give this man the loser line? This is what the phrase, do it for the plot, was meant for.
9: I bet.

0: She didn't give him the loser line in the other dimension, though.
1: Oh, yeah.
2: Oh, that's
0: just
2: fair.
0: This dimension.
3: In this dimension, though, she missed out on the opportunity to go to dinner with this man and watch him fight his identical twin from an alternate universe.
4: I'm pretty sure there's just a mirror on the other end of the bar. That's what I'm imagining.
3: Guy keeps looking at me. Yeah. He's so handsome.
5: Next message.
6: Veronica, this is... Oh, my God. You know what? I know we just met 30 minutes ago, but from that short time we hung out, I know that you're the one. And you were meant for me, and I was meant for you. And I just can't hold it in anymore. Girl, you know it's true. Ooh, ooh. I need Veronica. I know your name's not Veronica, but it just went really good with the song. Veronica, it's true. Ooh, ooh, ooh. Veronica.
5: Next message.
0: Oh, my God.
3: Voice of an angel.
1: Missed out,
0: dude, a guy like that would be fun.
1: He already has a nickname for her 30 minutes in.
0: Yeah.
1: I love it.
3: It's exactly her name, but it sounds different.
0: Everybody loves a nickname guy.
1: Yeah. I've given all my friends nicknames. I'm
0: They love you.
1: Yeah. I don't have a nickname, but I give them out. Yeah.
3: That's sweet. I'm just happy to know that romance isn't dead.
1: Yeah.
3: In fact, you know where it's alive and well? Is on our Second Date podcast.
0: Ooh, yes, it is.
3: Romance is overflowing.
0: Wow.
3: Tell them, Alexis.
4: 30 minutes or less on there, too.
3: Yeah, give them three reasons why they should listen to our Second Date podcast.
4: It's drama, it's more drama, and it's a lot of drama.
3: Yay. Wow. Very dynamic description. Yeah. You heard it here from the romance expert.
1: Yes.
3: Alexis says drama, drama, plus more drama.
1: Never smooth.
0: Our new show slogan.
4: Yeah, there you go.
3: That's at Brooke and Jeffrey, wherever you get your podcasts. Now, back to the clips.
5: Next message.
7: Hey, it's Ryan from the emergency room on Saturday. Did you ever find out if your nephew actually swallowed that Lego set? It sounded like a lot of Legos. So listen, I know I brought up the idea of going out on Friday, but turns out that's actually the anniversary of when I proposed to my ex in Paris. I had totally forgotten. Anyway, enough about her. I think we should meet. But after dinner, would you mind filming a video of me so I can send it to her? Just to say hi. Nothing more, nothing weird. Anything. Also, I just thought of this, you know, maybe in the video we can kiss, you know, to show her that I'm doing okay. I figured she might want to see that. Let me know.
5: Next message.
1: Oh, man.
4: That's weird.
3: Alexa said it. Drama, drama, drama.
1: Yeah.
0: Not wrong.
3: I mean, no one's probably saying this, but he deserves a lot of credit for not crying once during that entire voicemail.
1: Sounds like he was about to.
4: And remembering the anniversary.
3: He did. Yeah. It took strength and courage.
0: He hasn't watched that video in a long time.
4: Yeah.
5: Next message.
8: Hey, David, I wrote a song for you.
0: Yes.
8: So let me just play you what I have so far. I don't really have any of the lyrics yet, but I just did the drum solo. Oh, shoot. I messed that up. Let me try it again. I call it exploding heart.

0: anything. It was just a table, yes, buckets, whatever.
1: Like, yeah, like a massage table or something. Or the aquarium in the lobby of a massage parlor or something like that.
2: Why I want her to call back and be like, I figured out the triangle solo too.
1: Yeah, yeah. Ding, ding, ding, ding.
2: Yes.
0: I do feel like that's what all 8th grade band sounds like in the percussion section.
2: You're just learning.
1: And everybody in the audience is like, that was so wonderful.
2: Yeah. Good job. Yeah.
1: You did it. Remember, hit up our YouTube at Brooke and Jeffrey, where we post all of our content, including our super dramatic second date updates.
0: And our drum solos.
1: Yeah. All the drum solos and us reacting to every single Loser Line clip. Yeah. We've got a phone tap coming up for you right after this.
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2: Recently, we got an email from a guy who was beside himself when he learned that his buddy still goes to the library to rent DVDs.
3: Oh, that is not funny.
4: We're all looking at Brock.
3: That is not funny. Nothing about that is funny.
2: There were a lot of ha-has and hee-hees with mocking tones surrounding it when he learned that.
3: But you wouldn't believe the choices that they have at
2: the library. I don't think I would believe them.
3: Deep catalogs.
2: He even told us one specific DVD his friend rented that was going to be late. Uh-oh. So we took advantage of what was on it and brought back our good friend Clover, ex-British Black Ops, to call him out in your phone tap right now.
5: Hello?
6: You're late.
5: What?
6: I said you're late. Tick-tock.
5: I think you have the wrong number.
6: Oh, I believe I have the right number. Is this Andy?
5: Yeah, it is.
6: That's you, correct.
5: Who is this?
6: The name's Frank, but me mates call me Clover.
5: Did you say Clover?
6: Yeah, Clover, because I'm lucky to be alive.
5: What?
6: What you clearly haven't figured out yet is that I work at the library you tend to frequent.
5: Are you... You're an employee at the library?
6: Affirmative. And my system says you rented the DVD at

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3: One of our listeners says there's a very underrated place for ladies to meet quality guys.
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3: And you'll never see it on any dating blog. No relationship expert would ever recommend it. Whoa. 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
4: Wow.
3: I know.
4: Okay.
3: And it's not Home Depot.
4: Oh.
3: It's not the golf range.
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3: It's not the front row at Thunder Down Under.
4: What? Oh. Then what can it be, Jeff?
3: She's going to reveal where she met her guy in your brand new second date update. 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
7: Not too long ago, we had a listener on this show named Monica. And if you're a regular, you would definitely remember what happened when she was taken to a Buffalo Wild Wings for her date. And she refused to get out of the car.
8: I don't know if I'm a regular. Oh, right. I tune in from time to time, though. I think I remember this.
9: Yeah, right, because she was above it, right?
7: Yeah, she said, I'm way too classy for a place like this. Oh. And it turned out the guy actually owned the Buffalo Wild Wings.
9: She didn't care.
7: Did not matter to her at all.
9: She's not eating with her fingies.
7: So big argument ensued. They called each other names. It was not a success.
9: Which is classy. Name calling always really,
7: very,
9: really high class.
7: But it was extremely entertaining. We have to say that. And which is why I'm extremely happy that she's back with us today. Monica, I'm just really hoping you haven't lowered your standards, because, girl, you deserve the best.
9: Call him a name, Monica. Hurry, quick.
10: Hey, guys. I know I do. I know I deserve the best, so you don't have to tell me that.
9: Okay,
7: good. Monica, you've moved on to bigger and better things. Who's this new man, and what's his net worth? Go ahead.
10: Well, I don't really know his net worth, but I know he's not broke. His name is DeAndre.
9: Remember, it's not about money for her. It's just about, like, living to a higher standard and treating her correctly, if I remember right.
10: Right.
8: Oh, okay.
7: Where'd you meet this high-level individual?
10: Well, I met DeAndre at a car wash, because I like to keep my Mercedes clean.
9: Oh.
10: So, yes, my mom and dad give me money to take care of that every week.
9: Wait, what?
8: Your mom and dad?
9: Is that a joke?
7: No, that's right, because you live with your parents, right?
10: Yes.
7: You had that term for yourself?
9: I forgot about
7: that. What was
9: that
7: the term?
9: Part.
10: Stay-at-home daughter. That's what I am.
7: Stay-at-home daughter.
9: My dream job.
10: I am not leaving until my man proposes and is ready to take on the role that my parents played thus far.
9: Okay. Like, not daddy in a sexy way, daddy in more of a financial stability way.
11: Yeah. Allowance.
9: Yes.
7: Got it. So.
10: Exactly.
7: All right. Okay. DeAndre, you met him at the car wash. How did that interaction happen?
10: Well, he was over at the vacuum area cleaning his car, and I walked by, and he gave me this old construction worker whistle. You know the whistle.
9: What? He did a cat called you?
10: Right, exactly. Oh. But I'm going to tell you something, ladies. Don't be mad if you meet somebody at a car wash, because that's not a bad place to meet a man. At least you know what he's driving immediately. Oh. I know he got the keys, and I love it.
9: Okay. But it also could be his parents' car. I mean, much like you're probably driving. True.
7: Then they're on the same exact level then, bro.
9: He doesn't like that.
8: But it didn't matter what he drove, though.
9: No, it matters.
8: Oh.
7: Okay, so what was he driving?
10: He was driving a Mercedes E-Class. Now, if it was a C-Class, it would be a no-go.
7: Oh.
9: I don't even know the difference in the classes.
7: The higher the letter, the better the class.
9: Closer to Z.
10: That's right. But I knew what he was working with. So I'm like, okay, so let's go.
9: Okay. So how did you finally approach him, or what happened?
10: Well, he stopped me and he asked me for my Insta. So I was like, okay.
8: Your Insta.
7: Should have guessed that.
9: Yeah.
7: Right for the Insta. Okay. And then what happened?
10: And later that night, he slid on in. We were talking. Turns out he was working. He was working his way up at a car dealership. So I could see. I see his future.
9: Okay.
8: He sells cars. And but he's got, working his way up to like a GM.
9: Position. He's got big goals and aspirations. I mean, that's always attractive in
10: people.
9: I
10: like that.
7: Okay. So the conversation has started. The gears are now in motion. You're talking. Is there a date that's coming?
10: So he asked me, do I want to go to a movie with him? And I said no, because it wasn't an IMAX, and I deserve better, and I don't know what he was trying to do.
9: Yeah, that's like the same level as the Buffalo Wild Wings.
10: Yeah.
7: Alexis, totally, right?
11: Movie's terrible first date.
7: Okay.
8: you can't talk.
9: So wait, I forget. Are you one that then says what you want, or does he then have to guess 8 other places to figure out what you're looking for?
10: I used to be, I want you to guess, but I don't have time like that no more.
9: Okay, so what'd you tell him?

0: I want to go to a place with really big plush chairs, so there's room for us to cuddle.
1: Oh, yeah. One of those fancy movie theaters.
0: Where they have food and drinks, and they bring you to your chair.
2: Yeah,
1: I mean,
2: food.
1: It is
2: nice.
1: Fun, yeah. I will say.
3: So now that you're in the big plush seats in this super fancy movie theater, how do things go with DeAndre there?
0: Oh, we went really good. We snuggled and we hugged, and it was cute. I really enjoyed it, and I know he enjoyed it too.
2: Oh, cute is good.
1: Oh, wow. I mean, snuggling and cuddling is cute.
2: Yeah,
1: it just is.
0: It is.
2: And it's like, it's not too much. You're not like making out or whatever, but it's nice to have a little body contact.
3: Yeah, but it sounds like you guys didn't even really get to see the movie.
1: Who cares about the movie, Jeff?
2: Yeah, well, you're using an excuse. Jeff, it's a date.
4: It's like Netflix and chill. You don't care what you watch.
3: Yeah. Okay, but it's at the fancy theater.
0: Yeah, I didn't care about the movie.
3: Oh, okay.
0: It's about the vibe.
1: Yeah, thank you.
3: So how did you two leave it?
0: Well, he walked me to the car. He gave me a little hug.
1: Okay.
0: And I thought for sure that he would call me for another date, but I haven't heard from him.
1: You haven't?
3: Oh.
2: Did you guys, like, kiss or anything, or just cuddle? Like,
0: no, just hug.
2: That's fine. That's normal.
4: I'm more like, did you guys talk?
2: Alexis does have a good point, though. Did you bond at all, or it was just like nice, cuddly, and then bye?
0: No, it was just nice, cuddly, and bye.
2: Okay. That's why you want a second date.
3: Yeah. You save the talking for the second or the third date, Alexis.
2: You get to the good stuff on date.
3: There you go.
0: But he never called, and that's the problem. That's why I'm talking to y'all right now.
1: Okay. Yeah. Well, it's interesting you're willing to give him a chance.
0: Yes.
2: Because he sounds like he did everything right.
3: Well, let's see what he did wrong. We're going to call him. We'll find out what is wrong with this man, DeAndre, when we come back and do your second date update, Super Plush Chair Edition, right after this. Hold on.
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3: One of our favorite listeners, Monica, is back, and she's a professional stay-at-home daughter.
4: Yep.
3: Those are her words, not mine, by the way.
4: I forget. She doesn't work at all? You don't work at all, Monica?
5: No, I don't.
4: Okay.
5: No,
4: yeah. What a life.
3: She lives at home with her parents until she finds herself a quality man who will propose and take good care of her.
6: Or AKA take over for the parents.
4: Yeah, I hope there's a good dowry.
3: She's hoping that man might be DeAndre. Ooh. But
4: all right.
3: He's not reaching out after they went to a fancy movie theater that included a nice little cuddle sesh in the chairs. So what's his deal?
4: Yeah.
3: We're about to find out.
4: I mean, he drives an E-Class. He obviously can take on a stay-at-home daughter.
6: Yeah,
4: right?
6: Easily.
4: Am I picking up right on that Mercedes?
5: Exactly.
3: Her name's Monica.
4: No.
3: Oh, sorry.
4: The car is Mercedes.
6: Yeah,
4: right.
6: Okay.
4: Yeah,
6: it's a car.
3: My bad. Okay.
4: Jeff.
3: Misread that one.
6: Good thing his name isn't Bentley, or we'd have a very confusing
3: yeah, this would
6: convo.
3: Be really, really... twist our brains
4: with
3: up.
4: Me, Jeff?
3: I don't know if I am.
4: Okay.
3: I'm wondering, is there any chance that DeAndre got upset because he didn't get a chance to see the movie?
4: What?
3: Because guys and girls are different like that.
7: They weren't talking during
4: no,
7: it.
4: Like, that's the whole point of going to see the movie, is not the
3: I don't know. It'd be like, Jose, movie. If you took a girl to a baseball game and you never actually watched the baseball game.
4: You're not supposed to.
6: Yeah, well, I wouldn't be too upset.
3: Then why did you go?
4: Then why'd you take her there?
3: Exactly.
6: I went to feed her.
3: Why do they go to the movie if they're not going to watch the... Whatever. It's
4: no,
3: fine.
4: You're just in the wrong. I'm in the right on this
6: it's
4: one.
6: It's an excuse
4: sure.
6: to be together, Jeff.
3: I'll take another L on this one, okay? I'll take all the L's.
5: It all depends. It all depends. If it was an action movie, then I could see, but it wasn't.
4: Okay.
6: It was purposely not an action movie.
4: Yeah.
3: Okay.
5: Then right.
3: Who cares what happens?
4: You're right.
3: So let's just call DeAndre. Hopefully he picks up the phone and we can get some answers, but here we go.
8: Hello?
3: Hey, we're looking to speak with DeAndre.
8: This is him?
4: Okay.
3: Hey, man. This is a radio show. We're called Brooke and Jeffrey in the Morning.
4: Hey, DeAndre.
6: Hey, good morning, man.
4: The whole show's
8: hey,
4: here with you.
8: Hey, what's going on? What's going on?
4: Hey.
6: What's up?
4: Hey. Welcome.
3: I like your welcoming vibe. Thank you. We're doing a segment here. It's called A Second Date Update, and we're trying to help out a listener who hasn't been able to get a hold of you lately. It's a woman named Monica.
8: Okay. Yeah. Got you. Okay.
4: Okay. That's not a bad reaction.
3: I mean,
4: it sounds like you guys had a pretty fun date.
3: We heard about you two going to the movies together. Monica said that she had a great time.
4: Dude, and she appreciated that you upgraded to the nice theater.
3: Very much. That was a good move.
8: Yeah. I mean, she's cool.
3: Okay. Yeah.
8: She's cool. She's cute. I mean, she has high standards, but no, she's not my speed like that.
4: What do you mean?
6: Uh-oh.
3: Are you just saying in general she's not your speed, or is there something like specific that happened that made you think that way?
6: It's hard to match a Mercedes.
3: Yeah, I know.
8: A specific situation, maybe a little uncomfortable, kind of like questioning things. I was like, I'm cool on her.
6: Oh,
3: a little uncomfortable.
4: Wait. Huh. I mean, because you obviously thought she was attractive because you're the one that hit on her at the car wash, right?
8: Right.
3: Mm-hmm.
4: So it was an action. It was something she did.
8: Yeah.
3: Would you mind telling us what it is?
8: Well, we were watching a scary movie.
4: Oh, scary movie.
6: Oh, you guys would do a scary movie?
4: Dude, that's perfect for a first date. You have to cuddle for one of those.
6: Sorry, I don't watch any of them, so.
3: You're not so much cuddling as clinging to each other for life.
4: Yeah, that's the exciting part.
3: Okay.
4: And then the guy gets to be the hero, you know, by saving the scared girl.
3: Sometimes a woman can be a hero in these movies, too, bro.
6: Let's
4: not. I'm talking about in the movie. I'm talking about watching the movie, Jeff.
6: Okay.
4: Again, it's not about the plot.
3: Once again, I'm going to stand up for the women in this one.
6: Thank
3: Sorry.
6: You, Jeff. You're such a
3: Anyway, continue, DeAndre. You're watching in the scary movie and what?
8: I see her get up from her seat. So I'm thinking she's going to, you know, to go to the concession stand or go order some food or, you know, go to the restroom.
6: Yeah.
3: Uh-huh.
8: And she swings her leg over the armrest and next thing you know, she's sitting on my lap.
4: Whoa.
8: In my chair.
6: Oh. Hey, you guys, a good thing.
4: But it was those big, big chairs, right? That are basically like a Lazy Boy recliner.
7: Yeah.
3: Right.
8: Yeah. Those are Lazy Boy recliners. But I mean, it's dark and people can still see us. I mean, even though, you know.
6: Because the screen's bright.
4: And it wasn't an invite, per se, is what you're saying.
8: Right.
3: She just went right for the lap.
8: Yeah, and then on top of that, she just pinned me to the chair and I can't see the movie. So I'm like, what the hell's going on?
3: Oh. Okay.
4: Wait,
6: she jumped in your lap?
4: She was actually sitting on you?
8: Yeah.

0: Oh, God.
1: I can see now.
2: Okay. That's uncomfortable.
1: Like yeah, really cuddling.
3: We thought that you two were like next to each other.
1: Through the chairs.
3: We didn't know she was on top of you.
4: No, and then she started kissing my neck and then she whispered in my ear, like, Daddy, you like this? And I'm like, I'm saying, yeah, just to like go with the flow of things. But I'm like, I'm thinking to myself, like, hell no. Like, why are you sitting on my lap like this? So I kind of made an excuse. I'm like, I got to run to the restroom real quick. I got to go to the little boy's room.
1: Okay.
4: And when I get back, she tried it one more time. And she tried it again. I'm like, okay.
2: Because she thought you went to the bathroom to freshen up for the experience.
1: What'd you do? Go immediately. I got to go again?
4: Yeah. No, I dropped my phone. I dropped my phone so I can get out to see it again.
1: You dropped
3: it. Oh, you purposely threw it on the ground?
2: You guys are so hated in that theater right now.
3: Oh, my God.
1: Coming in and out and dropping and making noise.
3: Okay, now I see what you mean by you felt uncomfortable.
5: I cannot believe what I'm hearing. You got to be kidding me.
1: Oh.
3: Okay, well, all right.
2: That's got to be hard to hear.
1: This is like a
4: what the hell?
1: Movie.
3: Sorry. Yeah, DeAndre, that's Monica. She's been on the other line of this call waiting to talk to you. Normally, we would introduce her, but she just jumped
1: in.
2: I don't blame her.
3: Yeah.
2: I don't blame her.
3: She just jumped right up onto our laps.
5: Yeah, because I don't know what you're talking about. Okay.
1: Sorry, what did you say?
5: I don't know what you're talking about. Yeah, I did go a little something more like that than my story, but that's not the point. The point is, if there was a problem, you should have said it. Like, what's the big deal? You trying to say I'm a big woman? Is that what you're trying to imply?
1: No.
4: I never said that.
1: Not insinuated.
4: No. What do you think? I mean, just my legs got tired. I mean, I'm...
3: feeling in my entire lower half.
5: You could have easily said something, anything, except for avoiding me and not answering me, not calling me, not doing nothing. You didn't even say anything about it.
2: Yeah, I will say, think about it, DeAndre. You would like clear communication from a woman, like, hey, if you went too far, you want to know, right?
5: Yeah. So now I need to call the whole radio station to figure out why you avoided me. Hello, we're grown.
1: Okay. Well, you live with your parents.
3: I think the other part of it was DeAndre was mentioning he felt uncomfortable with you, like, kissing on him and climbing on him in front of all these people, like, out in public.
5: Yeah, so I'm going to tell you something. If you're not on me and I'm not on you, then something's wrong with you, because PDA doesn't stand for private display of affection. It stands for public.
1: Loves PDA.
3: All right.
1: Okay. She wants everyone.
5: I do, because that's my man. Ain't nobody going to tell me that I can't love my man in a movie theater.
2: Well, you've been on Monica, you've been on one date with him. He barely knows you. he doesn't even know.
5: You have a point there.
2: Okay.
3: Yeah.
5: That's what I'm saying. All he had to do was say something.
2: Okay. That's reasonable. Yeah. That is reasonable, DeAndre. She's hearing you.
1: Uh-huh.
2: Like,
1: yeah.
2: You
1: we're starting to meet in the middle a little bit.
5: Let's call it like it is. Oh. You're too broke to afford me. Those fancy little movie tickets probably set you back up.
2: I was trying to get to the point where you guys were going to go out again, Monica. What are you doing?
3: DeAndre hasn't even said anything yet. Like, DeAndre, you're not totally against PDA.
4: I'm not against PDA. I just don't like get mounted and, like, thrashed in my seat in the movie theater.
5: What?
3: I picture her like just like she's riding a mechanical bull. Like it's out the movie.
1: They're like, it wasn't
5: even that serious. It wasn't even like that.
1: Oh,
3: I know. I'm just exaggerating. But
4: whatever. I mean, I pay for my tickets. I mean, I have no problem buying tickets and taking a woman on a date. But I mean, me being broke, I mean, she doesn't even know me. She just met me on the first. This is our first date. So.
5: No, whatever. He paid for the tickets. And that's why he wanted to see the movie so bad and didn't want me in his lap.
2: Okay,
5: and
2: that's
5: so it is what it is.
4: I didn't want you in my lap.
5: It is what it is. So guess what? I already know I'm probably going to see him back at the car wash. And what I'm going to do is spray him down because he didn't get any and he sounds like something's wrong with him in his whole brain.
2: You're going to spray him down with a hose?
3: That's going to cost you money.
1: Oh, there's soap in my eye.
2: I don't know. At this point, DeAndre, I may say you need to go to a different car wash.
3: Yeah.
1: I think there's lots of options.
4: I'll keep that in mind. I'll definitely keep that in mind.
3: But we haven't even offered to send you out on another date and we would be the ones to pay for it.
2: She likes public displays of everything.
5: Huh?
2: Anger. Yeah.
3: I mean, honestly, we don't even know if she likes him or not anymore because a lot of stuff has happened in this call. Monica, are you still interested in going out with DeAndre again?
5: I think we don't communicate well with each other. I like to mount. He don't like to be mounted. So that's that.
2: How does it feel? I feel like that's really emotionally mature.
3: That was. Sorry, DeAndre. You blew your shot to get mounted in public.
1: Jeez.
4: Well, I'll be all right. I think I'll be all right.
1: Okay. With no one on your lap, you're going to be okay.
3: Driving off in your Mercedes E-Class that we heard about. That's a nice car.
1: Yeah, that's

0: That's a nice car, by the way.
1: The dirty one.
0: Oh, it's dirty now. I'd be so upset.
2: Very not after dirty. You're done with that hose, Monica.
3: WHTF FM.

you on this Monday, now until 3 o'clock. It looks like we got scattered rain all day today. I had no idea. Just comes out of nowhere. 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

Olivia Rodrigo, Drop Dead, Hot 104.9. I was with my sister this weekend, and we pretty much only listened to You Seem Pretty Sad for a Girl So in Love. Olivia really slapped with that album. What do you think? What's your favorite song? 850-383-1049. Right now, Alex Warren on Hot.

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It's Hot 104.9. I am happy to take your song requests if you've got them. 850-383-1049. Just text me. I'm Allie, coming up next. Sad news out of Hollywood. It's Hot.

0: playing your favorite hit music. It's Hot 104.9. Allie, grateful to be with you on this Monday with, unfortunately, some sad news out of Hollywood. Jurassic Park icon actor Sam Neill has passed away at the age of 78. Sam Neill, known for playing Dr. Alan Grant in the Jurassic Park franchise. I am so devastated by this. The family said his death was sudden and unexpected, that he remained cancer-free after being declared cancer-free in April from stage 3 blood cancer. But they added, it is with immense sadness that the family of Sam shares the news of his passing in Sydney, Australia. He was surrounded by family and passed with the dignity that characterized his whole life. While he was best known for Jurassic Park, he also appeared in so many films like Omen 3, Dead Calm, The Hunt for Red October, The Piano, and as well as films with Meryl Streep, Plenty and A Cry in the Dark. His last screen appearances will be in 2027, the films Godzilla, Kong, and The Last Resort coming out next year. It's Hot 104.9. RIP Sam Neill.
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9: Back in the 70s, a bar opened up on the Tallahassee Strip, and you know which one I'm talking about. You've been here before, after work, after a long week, hell, even after you said you were heading home. If these walls could talk, they'd probably need a lawyer. Some places try to reinvent themselves. Not this one. Poor Paul's Poorhouse, the best damn bar in town, is back. Same room, same bar you walked into years ago and somehow never really left. Same kind of nights that turned into stories. You didn't outgrow this place. Life got busy. Poor Paul's. Back like it never left.
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Teddy Swims did in fact just confirm that his relationship with Erase Right has ended after he posted a new music video for his brand new song, Breakup in Reverse. Here he is now, it's Mr. Know-It-All on Hot

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1: Poor Paul's.
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0: Funny how the answer never really changed.
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Ariana Grande disappointed fans of American Horror Story when she announced on Friday that she is bowing out of season 13 of the hit TV show. She had reportedly not filmed any scenes yet for the show, and she said it would be too difficult with her Eternal Sunshine tour. Here she is now with Hate That I Made You Love Me.

1049. I'm taking your song request at 850-383-1049. Just text me. Let me know what you want to hear. I'm Allie. Coming up next, I'm telling you about Pitbull and his attempt to break a Guinness World Record.

0: 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It's Allie. I told you this was coming. Pitbull,
1: Mr. Worldwide,
0: has officially broke the world record, the Guinness World Record, at London's BST Hyde Park this weekend with the largest gathering of people wearing bald caps. Not sure what, you know, encouraged him or sparked his desire to do this, other than the fact that his fans have just always worn bald caps to his shows. But yes, indeed, 22,141 fans showed up wearing bald caps, and he accepted the honor and said, "I'm speechless. Who would have thought a first-generation Cuban would be record-breaking and record-making?" We love you, Pitbull. Only thing is, I wish I was there wearing a bald cap and participating in the fun.
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Thanks for listening. Throwback Lunch happens every single weekday at noon, embracing the nostalgia for you. It's all brought to you by Callie's Beauty Supply. Closing out now with the song requested by Sarah from 2009. It's Selena Gomez and The Scene, Naturally. How you

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1: 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Brooke and Jeffrey in the morning and Twiggins and Allie in the afternoon.

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It's Allie. 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Looks like scattered rain all today and tomorrow. Stay dry, grab your umbrella, and enjoy a little break from the heat.

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1: Olivia Rodrigo, Drop Dead, Hot 104.9. It's Allie. I'm so proud of the girls when it comes to pop music. They're really taking over right now. Olivia and Gracie, who has an album coming out this Friday. It's Hit the Wall.

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1: They say the holy water's watered down, and this town's lost its faith. Our colors will fade eventually, so if our time is running out, day after day, we'll make the mundane a masterpiece. Oh my, oh my love, I take one look at you, you're taking

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Hope you're enjoying your Monday. It's Hot 104.9. I am happy to take your song requests if you've got them. 850-383-1049. Just text me. I'm Allie coming up next. 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

0: favorite hit music. It's Hot 104.9. Allie, grateful to be with you on this Monday with, unfortunately, some sad news out of Hollywood. Jurassic Park icon actor Sam Neill has passed away at the age of 78. Sam Neill, known for playing Dr. Alan Grant in the Jurassic Park franchise. I am so devastated by this. The family said his death was sudden and unexpected, that he remained cancer-free after being declared cancer-free in April from stage 3 blood cancer. But they added, it is with immense sadness that the family of Sam shares the news of his passing in Sydney, Australia. He was surrounded by family and passed with the dignity that characterized his whole life. While he was best known for Jurassic Park, he also appeared in so many films like Omen 3, Dead Calm, The Hunt for Red October, The Piano, and as well as films with Meryl Streep, Plenty and A Cry in the Dark. His last screen appearances will be in 2027, the films Godzilla, Kong, and The Last Resort coming out next year. It's Hot 104.9. RIP Sam Neill.
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It's Allie. 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On the way, music from Dua Lipa, Tayo Cruz, Harry Styles, Olivia Dean, and more. Right now, it's Dominic Fike and one of your favorites, Baby Doll, on Hot

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1049. I'm taking your song request at 850-383-1049. Just text me. Let me know what you want to hear. I'm Allie. Coming up next, I'm telling you about Pitbull and his attempt to break a Guinness World Record.

0: 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It's Allie. I told you this was coming. Pitbull.
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0: Has officially broke the world record, the Guinness World Record, at London's BST Hyde Park this weekend with the largest gathering of people wearing bald caps. Not sure what, you know, encouraged him or sparked his desire to do this, other than the fact that his fans have just always worn bald caps to his shows. But yes, indeed, 22,141 fans showed up wearing bald caps, and he accepted the honor and said, "I'm speechless. Who would have thought a first-generation Cuban would be record-breaking and record-making?" We love you, Pitbull. Only thing is, I wish I was there wearing a bald cap and participating in the fun.
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It's Allie. I hope you're feeling those good feelings as you step into the week. I just know you got a beautiful week ahead of you. A lot of good is going to happen. Twiggins joins me next. Stick around from 3 to 7. It's Twiggins and Allie in the afternoon on Hot 104.9. I know.

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0: 104.9 Twiggins and Allie in the afternoon, back on this Monday after a great weekend. Allie, you were spending some time at a family reunion. Who knew they still did those?
1: Yeah, they do over there in Alabama, that's for sure.
0: Did you guys wear matching t-shirts?
1: Thank goodness there were no matching t-shirts. Honestly, the family reunion only lasted like 2.5 hours. Then it was just like spending time at the lake.
0: That's the best kind of reunion.
1: Yeah, for real.
0: You only reune with them for just a little bit of time.
1: Exactly. But did you know where we were was a dry county?
0: Coleman, Alabama, yeah.
1: Yeah, crazy.
0: It's up there near, like, Fort Payne.
1: Mm-hmm.
0: Yeah, it's probably, you see, but you can go outside and bring it in. You just can't buy it there.
1: Yeah, you can't buy it. Well, technically, you're not even supposed to drink it in public. Like, you have to have it concealed or something. I don't know.
0: Well.
1: Crazy stuff.
0: Don't move there, Twiggins. Don't move there.

0: Your preset should already be here.
1: And if it's not, can we really have a discussion about that? Because you need to get your life straight. I mean, what are you thinking? I know you got work. I know you got school. I know you got all. Come on, lock it in. Hot 104.9.

0: 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It's time now for your hot takes.
1: Really unfortunate news that we are hearing today out of Hollywood. Actor Sam Neill, known for playing Dr. Alan Grant in the Jurassic Park franchise, has passed away at the age of 78. The actor's family confirmed it today that he died in Sydney, Australia. And he had been diagnosed with stage 3 blood cancer, but was declared cancer-free in April. So that's why this was pretty unexpected for the family. Mm-hmm. But they said he was surrounded by the entire family and passed with dignity that has characterized his whole life.
0: Wow. Oh, gosh. Yeah, I know who this guy is.
1: I'm looking him up now. He's so iconic. Yeah. And he's been in a lot of other movies as well, but everyone knows him from Jurassic Park.
0: Yep, sure did.
1: He's actually going to appear in two movies in 2027 that haven't come out yet, Godzilla and The Last Resort.
0: All right. So he's going to, legacy will live on.
1: Indeed. That's your hot takes brought to you by Warner Kia. Shop online at warnerkia.com.
0: You know, there is a reason that Whataburger always sounds good. 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
4: Most of the Big Bend and South Georgia are expected to get in on some sort of rain activity throughout this Monday. Some of us getting in on more than others. However, scattered to numerous showers and storms are expected throughout the afternoon, and some could linger into the evening hours as well, eventually dissipating through the overnight hours. This will help keep our temperatures on the lower side, only reaching those upper 80s to lower 90s for daytime highs throughout the afternoon. Make sure you're packing an umbrella and staying dry. From the ABC 27 First Sonoma Weather Center, I'm meteorologist Jillian Preddy.
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0: It's not 104.9, a great weekend for soccer. You got France and Spain coming up on July 14th. That's tomorrow.
1: Woohoo!
0: And then you've got another game in Atlanta this weekend.
1: And then the 19th, right? That's the final.
0: That's going to be it.
1: Justin Bieber!
0: Who else? BTS.
1: Madonna.
0: Shakira?
1: Yes, Shakira too.
0: I think so. We're playing that song, Die Die, that she's going to be singing. So that's exciting stuff for the World Cup. 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

0: 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We'll tell you what police in Tallahassee found in a Walmart overnight just recently, coming up next in your Weird News Roundup.
1: Also, sunlight during night hours might actually become a thing. We will

0: 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It's time for your weird news roundup.
1: First up, a California startup just got FCC approval to test a giant space mirror designed to beam sunlight back to Earth after dark. It's called Reflect Orbital, and they say the satellite could help solar farms keep producing power after sunset. Astronomers are not thrilled, warning that thousands of bright mirrors could interfere with telescopes, wildlife, aviation, and, I don't know, perhaps sleep.
0: Yeah, it could be very dangerous as well if you live next to a solar farm, and the solar farm's just lit up all the time you've got a disco ball coming in from the sky. A 75-year-old Florida man is accused of pepper spraying a family inside a Gainesville pet store because their children would not pet his dog.
1: What?
0: Police say Marshall Avener made an inappropriate comment, kept confronting the family, and then sprayed six people, including children. He's being held without bond.
1: People are nuts.
0: Usually people don't want you to pet their dog.
1: This guy, he really did.
0: He was like, I really want you to pet my dog.
1: Next up, police in Tennessee found a naked man lying on a pallet of dog food after he allegedly broke into a Walmart overnight.
0: Wow.
1: Officers say the 26-year-old ran into the clothing section when they tried to arrest him, and he now faces charges including public intoxication, vandalism, and aggravated criminal trespass.
0: And when I saw that, I read it earlier, I said Tallahassee, because it was I was like, this is totally something that would happen here.
1: Oh, totally.
0: In this town. Finally, Nebraska officials removed about 60 animals from a home near Omaha, including dogs, cats, donkeys, an emu, and an alpaca. Oh, and they also had a zebra thrown in there.
1: What?
0: Authorities say the animals were living in deplorable conditions.
1: Aww.
0: And the local zoo has now been contacted, and they're caring for the zebra. I don't know what they're doing the rest of it, but they say zebra.

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0: So they actually have a new song out together. We're playing that on our sister station, 103.1 The Wolf, so check that out. Justin Bieber, of course, he's going to be at the FIFA halftime show. He's on with Speed Demon.

0: 4, 3, 2, 1.
1: Time to count down the top four songs in the capital city, as chosen by you. 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
2: It's all brought to you by Poor Paul's Poor House. They are open every single day of the week starting at 5 p.m. They've got the World Cup. They just installed some new speakers inside so you can actually hear the game, and it's

0: 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It's on all the TVs.
1: They've always got upgrades. Like, every time I go, there's something new and better.
0: Always something going on at Poor Paul's on Tennessee Street. You can enter off of Virginia or just pull right in down the alleyway on Tennessee. Here's Olivia Rodrigo. 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

0: Top 104.9, Twiggins and Allie in the afternoon. The Tallahassee Top 4 at 4 rolling on with Somber, who has a message to his fans.
1: Hey, I'm kind of serious. I mean, curious. Do you think my name is Somber or like Shane? Do you know my name is Shane? Who the hell would be born with the name Somber?

0: for your hot takes.
1: Walt Disney's live-action Moana may have been the number one movie at the domestic box office over the weekend, but it didn't do as well as people hoped.
0: Well, they can't top Toy Story. After they put that out, Pixar Disney, and then it made however many millions of dollars.
1: Yeah, but it really didn't do well, honestly, because it cost $250 million to produce, and it just earned $43 million from ticket sales in the U.S. and Canada on the first domestic weekend, which isn't that great, to be honest with you. Internationally, it earned $52 million from 50 markets, which is a total $95 million global debut. I'm sure it's going to do fine. It's going to make money, but people aren't giving it the best reviews in the world.
0: It's a very niche, like, story. Because
1: I don't know, though, because everyone loved the animated Moana, so you would think everyone would love the live-action
0: Moana.
1: And
0: maybe they should have just kept it animated.
1: Yeah, honestly. That's your hot takes brought to you by Warner Kia. 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

0: 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And that's a cool place if you've never been by
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0: things that I've
1: got. It's on 104.9. It's time for another Ghosted. We do this every single Monday. Today we've got Grant hanging on the line. Grant, tell us a little bit about your situation that you're in right now.
2: Yeah, thanks, guys. Hey, so, yeah, you know, I've been going out with this, like, really great girl for about a month. And, you know, I thought everything was going well. And then just kind of out of the blue, I mean, nothing. I mean, I've texted, you know, tried to say, hey, how's it going? Like, you know, what's going on? When are we going to get together next? I really want to see you.
3: Mm-hmm.
2: And I mean, nothing, dude, like stone cold. But it's just really breaking my heart.
3: Oh, I hate to hear that, Grant.
1: Something had to have gone wrong, Grant.
3: Right.
1: I don't know if it was something you did or if it's

0: together next. I really want to see you. Mm-hmm. And I mean, nothing, dude, like stone cold. But it's just really breaking my heart.
1: Oh, I hate to hear that, Grant.
2: Something had to have gone wrong, Grant.
1: Right.
2: I don't know if it was something you did or if it's something she felt after a date. Who knows? We're going to call Ashley here in just a second and get to the bottom of it. Hang on. It's Hot 104.9. Yes,

0: We're back with Ghosted on Hot 104.9. We've got Grant hanging on the line right now. He's been going on dates with Ashley for over a month and has not heard anything for a couple of days now. And so he wants to find out what's going on. Luckily, that's where we step in. We're going to give Ashley a call right now and see if we can't get to the bottom of this.
1: Hello?
0: Hey, is this Ashley? Can I speak to Ashley, please?
1: This is she.
0: Hey, Ashley, just so you know, this is Twiggins and Allie in the afternoon here from Hot 104.9, the radio station. How are you doing?
1: What? Oh, my gosh. I'm on the radio?
2: Woohoo! You were a fan?
0: You have to ask her.
1: I am. Well, did I win something?
0: No. You actually, sadly, no. You're, you may have. I don't know. You're on a feature called Ghosted. We have Grant on the phone. He's trying to figure out why you haven't called him back.
3: What's going on?
1: Hi, Grant.
3: Hey, Ashley.
1: Listen, you didn't do anything. I actually really enjoyed our time together, you know. It was good. I just, honestly, I went to my psychic, and she told me that there was a male presence in my life, kind of a newer thing. She said that he was bad news, and you were the only guy. So I just felt like I needed to pull the plug before I went any deeper, you know.
3: Wait, what? Like, because of the psychic? That's why you've been...
1: She's never been wrong before. She's never been wrong before. And so, yeah, I freaked out a little bit. I just, like, went totally cold because it was a shock to me, and it did not sound... It was not good.
0: Well,
1: it sounded ominous.
2: Wow.
3: Right, hold on, Ashley. But, like, I mean... But I haven't done anything. I mean, we have a great time. Like, the energy's good, I think. You know, the vibes are good. Like,

0: you're going to trust the psychic over our interactions? Like, everything's a risk, you know? Life is a risk. I mean, anything can go wrong.
1: Mm-hmm. Yeah.
0: But I'm willing to take a risk on you,
1: it's
0: actually.
1: True. Life is a risk.
2: Right. I mean, I'm sorry. I'm just, from what I've heard from her, I'm not willing to take that risk at all.
3: Very superstitious.
1: Yeah. Sorry, Grant.
0: Whatever, man.
1: Yeah.
3: Man,
1: well,
3: I'm so sorry.
1: This sucks. I don't know what I think about the psychic thing.
2: She tells me the hard truth, and the hard truth was it might seem good, but it's going to turn. She didn't use the word toxic, but it was something. It was like something synonymous with just not just like get out now.
3: So this lady controls your life, I guess.
1: She sounds like she trusts her a lot. Okay.
0: Wow. Okay.
2: Listen, I got to go, guys. Okay. I hope this clears something up.
1: Yeah. Thank you. Thanks for listening.
2: Bye.
1: Wow, buddy. So sorry to hear about that.
0: Man, yeah. Well, that's the way it goes. You know, anybody out there, I mean, look, man, I guess, you know, if you got your psychic out there, you're looking for a good guy, give me a call.
3: Well,
1: will do.
0: Thanks.
1: All right, buddy. Thank you so much. Wow, that's something crazy. I mean, I've heard of this happening before.
3: You have? You've heard of people, like, letting a psychic determine their whole life?
1: Some people just really believe in that stuff.
3: Dang.
1: And they just, you know, that's what they go by. I mean, I don't think about psychics. I've had, like, my tarot card read before, and it was right about some things in my life.
3: What if that psychic had a crush on Ashley, and that's why she wanted her to get rid of her new man?
1: I mean, could have been, but the psychic should have been able to see that coming. If the psychic had a chance, they'd be able to see that coming. You know what I'm saying?
3: Oh, yeah.
1: All right. Well, you know, that's a first for us right here on Ghosted. We do it every Monday. It's Hot 104.9.

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It's the 5 o'clock free ride. Got Justin Bieber, Malcolm Todd, Ella Langley, and your hot takes all on the way. Right now it's Benson Boone.

0: out of it.
1: Okay, well, I hope you like my mixtape.
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1: Comedian Tom Segura and his wife, Christina P., are going their separate ways after nearly two decades as husband and wife, 18 years of marriage, and they have recently separated. We're told the split happened within the last couple months and is completely amicable.
0: All right. Well, he's a very funny guy.
1: He is. He's been to Tallahassee quite a few times. He has a podcast, I guess. I don't know if it's together, but they did do a lot of work together, so maybe that had something to do with it, but sad day, I guess.
0: She's also a comedian as well.
1: Yeah, she is.
0: But apparently they had a great relationship, and then it just kind of fell apart. She's got a podcast called Your Mom's House.
1: Love that.
0: I guess maybe he's on that, too. I don't know.
1: Yeah.
0: Oh, yeah, he's on that, too.
1: Yeah. Interesting. So now, no longer.
0: Interesting, per se.
1: Per se. That's your hot takes brought to you by Warner Kia. 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
2: I feel like that's most days. It's hard to accomplish everything you got to do.
1: It turns out, though, some employees have mastered the art of appearing to be busy long after their real work has finished.
2: Oh.
1: And new research suggests that one generation does it better than anybody else. 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

0: It's on 104.9 Twiggins and Allie in the afternoon. You know, I feel like around here at the radio station, the work is never done. It's a 24-hour a day, 7-day a week, 365-day a year business.
1: You know,
0: right?
1: Why I think that is because a lot of us we're just all side hustlers. Like, we're always doing something.
0: But we got to make ends meet. Right,
1: And so there's really ever an end to the work when you're in the side hustles.
0: Not in this business for sure. But you know, some people have mastered the art of appearing to be busy long after the real work is finished. And of course, that's our friends.

0: Gen Z.
1: That's me. Right. Well, I mean, I don't do that now, but I am Gen Z. And I feel like when I was in college and I worked a job, I worked a job at a construction business, but what I would do is I would work really hard to get everything done. And then I would just kind of pretend like I was doing something when I wasn't. Now, to my defense, everything was done. I just did it quickly.
0: And to your defense, you probably couldn't have gotten fired because your dad was your boss.
1: Well, that's true. No, they would have fired me if I wasn't doing my job. And they love me there. So I know for a fact I did my job well.
0: Yeah.
1: But I do think when you're in college and you're doing little jobs like that, that don't have a lot of tasks, more just manning tasks, then I could see that being a thing.
0: I think it's because we do work more efficiently and we work smarter, not harder.
1: Could be.
0: And it's not
1: such could also be laziness.
0: I don't know. I mean, I know there's some days I have more work to do than others, and some, but my job's different, you know? So,
1: my thing is, I'm not going to pretend to be doing work if I'm not.
0: Well, I just go home.
1: Right, exactly. Or I'm just move on to the next thing. Hey, I can do something else now.
0: So on average, employees spend almost 5 hours a week pretending to be busy after they finish their work. That's according to Gen Z.
1: I guess that's an hour a day. It's not terrible.
0: Yeah, and people, they say that work hybrid do it the most. 76% admit to faking productivity compared to 66% of remote workers and 57% who work a full-time job in an office.
1: Yeah, I feel like remote makes it easier to fake it for sure.
0: Part of I watch a lot of TikTok at work, but I feel like that's part of the job.
1: It is. You're exposing yourself to pop culture.
0: Yes, and I'm also getting my dopamine fix as well. So, but, you know, like I said, if you get it done, you get it done.
1: Yeah, who cares?
0: Have you ever done this? Are you doing it right now? I don't know.
1: Probably.
0: Boss makes a dollar, I make a dime. That's why I poop on company time.

0: /test drive.
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1: Hey DJ, won't you play that song? 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

0: It's on 104.9. Just a little information, since we saw Ariana Grande last week. She's no longer going to be in American Horror Story.
1: Yeah, a lot of fans of American Horror Story are really upset about that, because I know she...

0: has always done well and that sort of thing.
1: She hasn't filmed anything yet.
0: Right.
1: Which, I mean, it kind of would be difficult now that she's on that Eternal Sunshine tour.
0: I think that's probably why. She's just got so much going on.
1: There's no time. 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
1: Really unfortunate news that we are hearing today out of Hollywood. Actor Sam Neill, known for playing Dr. Alan Grant in the Jurassic Park franchise, has passed away at the age of 78. The actor's family confirmed it today that he died in Sydney, Australia. And he had been diagnosed with stage 3 blood cancer, but was declared cancer-free in April. So that's why this was pretty unexpected for the family. Mm-hmm. But they said he was surrounded by the entire family and passed with dignity that has characterized his whole life.
0: Wow. Oh, gosh. Yeah, I know who this guy is.
1: Yeah. He's so iconic. Yeah. And he's been in a lot of other movies as well, but everyone knows him from Jurassic Park.
0: Yep, sure did.
1: He's actually going to appear in two movies in 2027 that haven't come out yet, Godzilla and The Last Resort.
0: All right. So he's going to, legacy will live on.
1: Indeed. That's your hot takes brought to you by Warner Kia. Shop online at warnerkia.com.
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0: We'll stick with layers of clouds around the area and occasional passing showers and rain. Not too stormy in those cases this evening or tonight. Forecast low of 72. Tomorrow, more clouds than sun. A few more of those downpours and showers around, high 89. From the ABC 27 First to Know Weather Center, I'm Chief Meteorologist Casanova Nurse.
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0: It's on 104.9. It's time for another Ghost. We do this every single Monday. Today we've got Grant hanging on the line. Grant, tell us a little bit about your situation that you're in right now.
1: Yeah, thanks, guys. Hey, so, yeah, you know, I've been going out with this, like, really great girl for about a month. And, you know, I thought everything was going well. And then just kind of out of the blue, I mean, nothing. I mean, I've texted, you know, tried to say, hey, how's it going? Like, you know, what's going on? When are we going to get together next? I really want to see you.
2: Mm-hmm.
1: And I mean, nothing, dude, like stone cold. But it's just really breaking my heart.
2: Oh, I hate to hear that, Grant.
0: Something had to have gone wrong, Grant.
2: Right.

0: We're back with Ghosted on Hot 104.9. We've got Grant hanging on the line right now. He's been going on dates with Ashley for over a month and has not heard anything for a couple of days now. And so he wants to find out what's going on. Luckily, that's where we step in. We're going to give Ashley a call right now and see if we can't get to the bottom of this.
1: Hello?
0: Hey, is this Ashley? Can I speak to Ashley, please?
1: This is she.
0: Hey, Ashley, just so you know, this is Twiggins and Allie in the afternoon here from Hot 104.9, the radio station. How are you doing?
1: What? Oh, my gosh. I'm on the radio?
2: Woohoo! You were a fan?
0: You have to ask her.
1: I am. Well, did I win something?
0: No. Sadly, no. You may have. I don't know. You're on a feature called Ghosted. We have Grant on the phone. He's trying to figure out why you haven't called him back.
3: What's going on?
1: Hi, Grant.
3: Hey, Ashley.
1: Listen, you didn't do anything. I actually really enjoyed our time together, you know. It was good. I just, honestly, I went to my psychic, and she told me that there was a male presence in my life, kind of a newer thing. She said that he was bad news, and you were the only guy. So I just felt like I needed to pull the plug before I went any deeper, you know.
3: Wait, what? Like, because of the psychic? That's why you've been...
1: She's never been wrong before. She's never been wrong before. And so, yeah, I freaked out a little bit. I just, like, went totally cold because it was a shock to me.

0: and it did not sound, it was not good.
1: Whoa.
0: It sounded ominous.
2: Wow. Right, hold on, Ashley, but like, I mean, but I haven't done anything. I mean, we have a great time. Like, the energy's good, I think, you know, the vibes are good. Like, and you're going to trust the psychic over our interactions? Like, everything's a risk, you know, life is a risk. I mean, anything can go wrong, but I'm willing to take a risk on you, Ashley.
3: Life is a risk.
0: Right. I mean, I'm sorry. I'm just, from what I've heard from her, I'm not willing to take that risk at all.
4: Very superstitious.
3: Yeah. Sorry, Grant.
2: Whatever, man.
3: Yeah.
4: Man, I'm so sorry.
3: This sucks. I don't know what I think about the psychic thing.
0: She tells me the hard truth, and the hard truth was it might seem good, but it's going to turn. She didn't use the word toxic, but it was something synonymous with just get out now.
4: So this lady controls your life, I guess.
3: She sounds like she trusts her a lot. Okay.
2: Wow. Okay.
0: Listen, I got to go, guys. Okay. I hope this clears something up.
3: Yeah. Thank you. Thanks for listening.
0: Bye.
3: Wow, buddy. So sorry to hear about that.
2: Man. Yeah. Well, that's the way it goes. You know, anybody out there, I mean, look, man, I guess, you know, if you got your psychic out there and you're looking for a good guy, give me a call.
4: Well,
3: we'll do.
2: Thanks.
3: All right, buddy. Thank you so much. That's something crazy. I mean, I've heard of this happening before.
4: You have? You've heard of people, like, letting a psychic determine their whole life?
3: Some people just really believe in that stuff.
4: Dang.
3: And they just, you know, that's what they go by. I mean, I don't think about psychics. I've had, like, my tarot card read before, and it was right about some things in my life.
4: What if that psychic had a crush on Ashley, and that's why she wanted her to get rid of her new man?
3: I mean, could have been, but the psychic should have been able to see that coming. If the psychic had a chance, they'd be able to see that coming. You know what I'm saying?
4: Oh, yeah.
3: All right. Well, you know, that's a first for us right here on Ghosted. We do it every Monday. 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

0: 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Hope you're staying dry out there. This rain just will not quit.
1: For real. And it's so random, too. 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
0: I only got 1 hour at the pool yesterday, and I even tried to go out there early.
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